0: Podcast. 95,3.
1: Yeah. This is a story about love. This is a story about hate. When tolerance brings a tragedy, passion and pain, it's a thin line between what we get. So goes our story.

What the heck? Let's drive in Bob's and we can get to the job because we here in America believe in making it happen. Okay. Hey, guys. Bob, Dad, yes, going to the ball game. What a great way to have a good time. Wrigley Field.

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1: Two fresh MCs, Micah G and Sven. Well, we got more girls than a school counts then. Making music, rapping, rocking all night long. So point your ears and listen to this song. There's nothing better than a sunny holiday. We're starting

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2: In 1965, Vietnam seemed like just another foreign war, but it wasn't. It was different in many ways, and so were those who did the fighting. In World War II, the average age of the combat soldier was 26. In Vietnam, he was 19. In Vietnam, he was 19.

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Together, that's where we should be. We should be together, don't stand in the rain. That's not cool, that's not cool enough for school. That's not cool enough for school for scandal.

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